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The lonely loner seems to freeze mind at night. At night, day and night. The lonely loner seems to freeze mind at night. He's all alone, some things will never change. The lonely loner seems to freeze mind at night. 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